falling down from the sleepy lagoon, palm swaying under the moon, and we swimming out into the calm crystal sea. In that fateful night, I thought to myself, I'll do everything I can, save up every dime, and one day I'll return.

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3: This is Johnny Rhythm just saying good night to you all, and God bless you.

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But in the middle of love's embrace,

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1: Play as time goes by.
0: Played it for her, he played it for me.